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0: 729 Main Street, 17 GTA, it's about 25 minutes. Says for a sports camera was stolen from home. Might have been ripped off the mount. Do you want an additional?
1: That's all good.

0: 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You're going to have 138 from Mount Pleasant coming that way with the best ID.
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0: Sorry, I was got traffic.
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0: Flyboy Union 4175 DBU 4175 northbound underneath the highway G overpass.

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0: confirm 547. 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It's 31 NKR.
1: Just a second.

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1: I got a car taken off on me. I'm southbound on Bridge, coming up to Pine, Wisconsin. William Tom 2404. WT2404. It'll be a black Dodge. We're turning onto Jefferson now.
0: I copy you up here.
1: Negative. I'm going to be terminating at Main. He's turning into the park now.
0: I copy. Turning into the park.
1: Since he turned in the park, I'm still with him. Now he's turning onto Washington. He just pulled into a driveway.
0: I copy. Still negative on air.
1: Any air, please.
0: I copy. 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Can you head that way?
2: Do you have flying off?
0: He's taking over on spring and wash right now.

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McKinney and Wall Berkeley. Okay. Can you go around your location, please? Georgia 3700, block of McKinney Street.

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0: I copy. Dispatch 5019 for a rescue run. I copy. Mobile Air, Channel 1, KBF 277 at 1952. And for 58 Gold Mail, difficulty breathing. I do believe he is conscious. Gold Mail with hard time breathing. 77 at 1952. I copy, one detained, 1952.

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1: Go ahead.
0: It's going to be the Blue River Organics, 1137 27th Street, for an incident that happened on September 12th. She's just requesting a 21.

0: 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Who's that plane come back to?
1: Plane comes back to Omega Beta off of Coyote Circle. I'm checking out right now, but no cases.

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1: Go ahead.
0: David Sowen, a non-extraditable 99 out of Columbia County for a traffic offense failure to appear. Otherwise clear.
1: Therefore, he said he was revoked on a DUI related as well.
0: He is revoked. Yeah, WI related.
1: Separate, and if you could check.

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1: Thank you.
0: Center and 18th, dark, check it out.
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0: 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There's an updated phone number in the comments. One five.
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0: 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He does have one open case. I threw the cases in there. It's going to be the one related to the previous.
1: Step 4.

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0: I copy 5877 at 2003. Reception 3-2. So your cross street was Grand and 18th, correct?

Okay. Dispatch 135 rescue run. Four Brothers Auto, 24011 West Loomis, front of the bank by 27-year-old male, trouble breathing, vomiting.

0: Dispatcher 611. Dispatcher 611. I'm not copying whoever's trying to key up. If that's 611, I'm just letting you know you have a rescue run at the Four Brothers Auto for a 27-year-old male. We do have 1-3 from county going right now. You are going to be making your way that way. Just please advise. I copy. Do you still want 1-3 to head that way?
1: Second, if you get 22.
0: I copy. 1-3, I'll put you 10-8. 611, do you want me to close you out of your current call number report?

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1: Thank you.
0: Point one, 3485, yes, 3485, Northwestern, Kewaunee Street.
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1: Okay,
0: I'm okay, it's a pleasure.

213 Zebra North Hum, 213 ZNT, bypass at Yankee.

Trying to catch up to a high flyer. Northbound from at 330. I got a speed of 130. See if I'm going to catch up to it. Come across K9, black sedan of some sort. Captain, that's on St. Eddie.

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0: Yeah, I keep it.

0: 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Copy, command 94. That vehicle. Back up.
1: 50-something, 14, I'm good.
0: All right, copy. Juliet, can we shine?

0: supervised trauma lab is trying to locate HRR J1 footer 219 of 80 with left seam wearing all black with a black sweater with E&E auto written on it, black pants, black shoes, driving a dark green 2003 Chevy Tahoe, possibly bearing Wisconsin collector plates 119485E Edward. Right. HRR confirmed the bottle filled as a type 2 diabetic and took off this vehicle from North 424 County Highway S in unknown direction. He said to be possibly uncooperative with law enforcement, no known weapons. HRR frequents a cemetery on the corner of Paradise 19th Street in West Bend, along with some storage units in Roscom. That time this happened, HRR was found driving around aimlessly, if located, stop hold, and advised Mobilac County and check for phone. And ATL, KBF 277 at 247.
1: I'm at 42.

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0: 334, Adam 39 out of Illinois.
1: I believe so. Stand by. 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
0: I copy.

0: 01634 Adam 39 out of Illinois. I copy. I tried running it back as a template, and normally I don't get it back on either.
1: Copy, and that's out of Illinois, right?
0: 15, I got it back. It's shown out of Waukegan. It's clear on a 2013 Volkswagen Jetta.
1: 10-4, thank you.
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0: dispatch to Deputy Kaminsky's. Dispatch to 5028, can you go make this stop? Click up over by northbound 327. I can't get over 147 over the air.
1: So back up.
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0: I copy 195, 2053. You have Mitchell notified us next on list. Do you still want to head that way?
1: Negative, Steve's gonna stick around for the show.
0: I copy. 28, I will leave you tonight.

Dispatch 219, first stop report. It's going to be a brief full count, 3611 South Savannah, have up between 1830 and 1850. For male customer that grabbed an employee's phone and left with it, or not if it was intentional. Did you have video footage? Was it a white utility van, possible plate?

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1: 4-4.
0: What's that? I can't see it though. 11, just Lance Road.
1: I copy. What kind of vehicle?
0: It's a gray Chevy, I think.

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8545 is in the requesting of 21 missing samples they received earlier

Going to be a 423 Corliss, unit 320. You're checking on Anna C. Delaney, 923-94, was up in her.

0: Hello, from one, you said you attempted to make contact and weren't able to.
1: If you try to call the phone number you have for her, see if you can make contact. We're trying to get into the building.
0: I copy.

0: Ascension 1-5. I tried calling her twice and left a voicemail. 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
1: Adam, I'm referring to 216 JXF.

0: 715. 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
1: Adam, I heard Frank 5216, KXF 5216. He's sitting in the parking lot, but close to the building. I heard he was here.
0: I copy. I copy at 2120. One five, that plate comes back to an accretion McFarland at 8423 Corliss on a brown entity.
1: I copy.

I'm sorry, I'd like to

0: Dispatch to any branching squads. We have a rescue run at Riverview Manor for a medical alarm for a 67-year-old male with a leaking catheter, conscious and breathing. Anybody available to break? Good night.
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1: Good.
0: 11th and Vine. 17 can hear us. Female yelling for help and a male yelling at her. 17 is down on 12th Avenue. They don't have a visual, but it's been going on for about 10 minutes. I copy. Hi, copy. 28, I can put you 10-8.
1: Okay, just leave me on it. I'm coming from Grand and Front Edge.
0: Hi, copy. 1 Squad 63, officer safety out of the city, breaks. They advise they took a shot call for one hired, possibly from behind the library in the area of 6th and Pershing. Saw a male near the rocks before and after hearing the shot, unknown if related, was possibly wearing a black hoodie, but it was too dark to see well.

0: If that's a success, 43, we're getting another 17 stating the location is 10th and Main for a female screaming and crying, a male telling her to go inside. Sounds like they were possibly outside.
1: 6-3, dispatch, 10-42.
0: Copy, 6-3.

0: 6:11:42.
1: Copy, 6:11. Dispatch 6-9, looks like it's possibly a house across the street from the church. Looks like it's in front of a medical supply store with a Jeep Cherokee parked in front of it.

Assess the 1-5. Looks like there's a plate to Anna. That's a Boy Edward Mary 4061 on a silver Toyota sedan, 2020.

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0: Negative, cover.
1: 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Incoming number to 1029 Vine Street.
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1: I copy, 2134.

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She

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1: Copy,

0: Last name Albert, Adam Lincoln, Boy Edward Robert Tom, first name Evan, Henry Edward, Victor Young Nora, Nino White, 422 of 04.
1: 422 of 04?
0: Yeah, you're
1: purple. I copy. I didn't see anything in the premise for a email there either, at least something recent.
0: No.
1: The heaven party is valid, probationary, issued and clear. Do you want a photo?

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1: That was the best transport heading.

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0: It's a four black Chevy Cruze. And I think it's just by the mall here off of Regency West Drive.
1: Uh-huh.

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0: 908 for 911 at Freddy. At America Inn Hotel at 205 Browns Lake Drive, the staff's requesting you for removal of the mail on 108. A Ronald Johnson party is causing issues, being aggressive with staff, and he keeps asking for money, break. At this time, it's verbal only, but it's possibly going to get physical, unknown weapons, but the caller doesn't believe so. The front desk staff is hiding in the laundry room to avoid confrontation.
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1: The safety incident and the mother to Aurora Mount Pleasant will be following there shortly.
0: Hi, copy.
1: One six, 41.
0: One six.
1: 1180, 335.

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0: そうそうそう。
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0: いや。
1: あたがきら。
0: I cannot fucking believe why I have a picture for 1166.
1: I copy boy out Victor 1166.
0: Yeah, that's me, that white character that they were talking about.
1: I copy.
0: Status say clear the jail of the ground to the city.
1: I copy. Do you want me to leave you on the call?
0: Affirmative.
1: I copy.

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0: 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That's western off of Highway 11 here.
1: Hi, Robert.

0: 4-6.
1: Don't you get a lot of ditch on that 6.5 miracle?
0: I'll ask.
1: 44, throw it out for me, Joe, Heather.
0: I copy.
1: 1-0, 2-0.
0: I copy, 1-0. I'll put it up for all three of you.

0: 4-6-4-4-1-1-0. Caledonia is saying that you do not need additional.
1: Good job. 4-4, can I have your say?
0: Zero, do you copy?
1: Yes.
0: I copy up with Johnson 8.

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1: How?
0: I copy.

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No injuries, just needs help getting up.

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0: 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That'll be 10 seconds. Five, 642.
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0: 1-22, 10-28. 1-22, bud. Zebra 8031, Robert.

0: Like a nice silver Nissan Sentra to a Dakari Johnson. It is current and clear.
1: Copy. I'm up with Dakari Johnson. You want them up?

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1: Copy. 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

0: 就是说这几天I want a party. It's going to be 8933 West 3 Mile. 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
0: Copy.
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1: Copy.
0: Copy.

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1: Abby, he's leaving southbound. 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
0: Put him there. I'll be stopped on Starlight Colony Drive.
1: Abby, class emergency on channel 1.

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Copy 23-7.

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1: We're good right now.
0: Abby, just be advised, our caller's requesting rescue for her and the mom, so we're going to get them going as well.
1: Thanks, Abby.

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0: Providence.
1: X-ray over Edwards 11401. Put it in the
0: I copy the plate. I'll attach it to the form. Be advised, our caller's wanting to stay on the phone with us until somebody is out with them. She's also offering.

0: Perfect, 5-2-1 Winfield. Why don't you make the rest in? So that way, if rescue shows up, they get checked out. 1-2. I thought the 219 I headed back to the rest of the city. That is 219.
1: Copy 2317. Confirming rescue can make the scene right away. Copy, thank you. Copy. 5-2, what show do you want? 4-6-3, Linda. Copy. Can I get the air back? Thank you. All spots normally on channel 1, KBS 277 at 2319. Dispatch 5-2, you said you're at the lighthouse?
0: Yeah, you're right.

of Zebra Young 5703. The bypass is granted.

That's much worth it. 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

6050. At Arbor View Community Memory Care, Unit 34111, Arbor Lane. 70-year-old female fell. She's got a swollen knee and elbow. They're going to be in the living room.

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1: Hold on for a moment, Caledonia, call up for you. 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
0: 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They just got back to us. 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

2024. Of a vandalism call at Lady Luck, 2650 Ceiling Court, two parties just were arguing in the bar. They threw a large rack at the

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0: So a female half-husband's going to be en route in a red Ram pickup truck. His ETA is 25 minutes.
1: One six.
0: Show me clear of the stop.

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Copy under the pavilion.

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0: I copy. 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
1: Carl, Ida, Boy, Sam, Steve, Ida, first name John, J-O-H-S.
0: Copy. Dispatch 907, did you copy? He needs to go out there.

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He's coming back valid and clear.

0: 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Southwest
1: 54.
0: I found that Dwayne Jones mentioned in a call with a female party mentioned earlier this year. I put him in the NCIC tab as well as a photo he's showing on paper with rules for heroin offense, and he's flagged an house for DV. I believe so. We have several contacts with both of them.

0: FX Lab. I got it.
1: Battle pack. 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

0: 905, I'll just get him back. I'm Violet, Jonathan Sabatsky. There's a photo on NCIC. One Lake Street in White Lake, Wisconsin. We have different addresses for him and house. Dispatch 905.
1: What?
0: Looks like we have 29802 Circle Drive in the town of.

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I'm a male on a bike. I'm a male black wearing black pants and a black bike. Last being heading eastbound on 12th from

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0: Monday.
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0: That means that you don't need a number?

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1: They weren't needed?
0: Oh, not sure what's going on with that.

0: 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I'll see if we have any contact.
1: Simple thing.

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0: You came 22 on that deer situation. He wasn't even in our county.
1: Good work, coming.

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You're very welcome. Press 6 the number for 7864.

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1: Thank you.

0: Sorry?
1: Testing. What's up? Very nice.
0: Copy.
1: Seven.
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0: Just that for once. 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
1: One guy came in, no injuries, no. 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
0: That's happy, thank you.

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0: Cop 9, do you copy direct?

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1: Edmund Jones, J-O-N-E-S, first of Jurium. John, Union, Robert, Ida, Adam, Mary. 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

0: Thinking Sad in the back. There are no boss on our 2027 Land Cruiser to Alexi Martinez, the journalist.
1: Suffer.
0: Good job, Dick.
1: Sorry,
0: Suffer.

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So we'll be going to the KTA department.

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0: 1278.
1: I'm happy.
0: Copy, Alex Rochester. On follow up.
1: Did you have a bond to be put on?

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1: that's what the 219. We need to head over to that crash at 415 northbound 336 over 8. I'm making a call.

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0: 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Regarding the incident northbound, Irvine came up and shattered her windshield. She's along the wall.
1: So for the accident that you called out, she's on the wall with a shattered windshield.
0: Affirmative. 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
0: 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Copy, good sir.
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Vaccine for an owner. Copy 41 Southbound 330, 305. You're looking for a white Kia Sorento. Sounds like they should be.

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0: We'll be on North England Settlement at 36.
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0: 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Roy Robert, Dora, Sam Lincoln, Paul Young, PR, NS, LDY, and we'll be on 11, Barney parking lot.
1: 11, what's that?
0: Former fleet.
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1: Okay.

sad for some time for asking. Six kilometers off 7th Street, unit 101. For a 87-year-old female with left arm.

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0: David Mary, 4757. BDM, 4757. I'll be on 11, just a little west of International.

0: Charles Berry, George, 3555, CMJ 3555, I'm a plane. Bronco is report for beyond 5F and North River.
1: Copy.
0: 3-0, looks like it's on.
1: I copy, 3-0.

Clarify one.

with that 716. 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The only number we had for the R.O. Joshua party is disconnected, and we've had no contact there since 2014. That party's no longer there.

7016, you can close me out with a warning issue and I don't have traffic again. David Tom, 3821, and I'll be same location, 11 West Page.

Take it all as a 17. Anytime showing a plate at Adam Mary, Frank 5667, coming back on 2020.

0: press star seven for an assistance request. I'm sorry, I thought you were calling. I'm trying to get a hold of that 907. Did you guys need something?
1: Negative, we're all good.
0: Hi, Kathy, thanks. Dispatch to 907.
2: 907.
0: I got a citizen over at your PD lobby for some fingerprinting.
2: Okay.
0: Dispatch 1041.
1: 0 1 1 2 3 3

0: I don't know, you can put me on that rescue run, and then I'll take care of it. Thank you.
1: Copy. Right, dispatch 5073, your complaint is 26-479564793.

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1: 10-4, are you working on area or just 17 for now?
0: 17, fine.

0: 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What's the traffic?
1: Copy.
0: I copy, thank you.

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1: Copy.

0: Okay, sacrifice.
1: Sacrifice.
0: Just advise you, we got some debris in the road in the area where it's still crossing a big bad toll by the Boeing ailing the cell phone lanes for some concrete in the roadway. I have you, sacrifice.

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1: When I paid his stuff off, they said it was four. I got a 28 grand.
0: What happened?
1: Out of Illinois, 5340-35, David.
0: Copy.
1: I have 7 out of the PC available.
0: I copy on 7.

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1: How far is 1074 from the Trenton area? 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
0: closer. 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

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The intact area by 22720 left for confidence over the roadway and on the shoulder.

0: past month, about 27 months, we had 2607 Northern Grace Drive for a 68-year-old female uncontrollable shaking. She's cold and unable to stand.
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0: For 68 girls being of uncontrollable shaking, just hold on that people just stand.
1: Okay. It's a place in a second block by a trailer, but the blue Ford F-250 will be on East Main at South State. I'm sorry, South Water.
0: Copy,
1: 67, showing down in a circle bag of 60
0: copy, 3.

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1: Go for it, 7:16.
0: 7:16, can you call in here? We just want to relay what the response was from.

0: You're Talon 5016. Go ahead. I got you, Alpha.
1: I got a second
0: vehicle.
1: Hold up right
0: for Wisconsin
1: 28.
0: Wow, 34. 34, the Adamant State Home 1233 is clear and valid and clear on a 2017 Maroon Pacifica to glass chopper ground maintenance of Flippacost. Do you need another spot up there, 34?

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0: What is your old area 3592 DCM 3592 beyond 5-1?
1: I copy, thank you.

17th, they have Goodyear Park at 2800 Ohio Street. They are claiming that her mom, Melissa Bobo, is going through some sort of methane psychosis inside the aquatic center in

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0: 7K, I copy. 5017, I'm not sure if they need it yet. So far, it sounds like a possible chapter. And then also, the sun callback, the 17 callback, saying no known weapons. They thought they might have had a 9915 court date regarding an attempted Tommy that she had earlier in the year, but she's not shown anything. She's clear.
1: I have a 23, I'll be tonight.
0: I have 7.

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1: 16.
0: From the 8427 Willis Avenue, coming from the top floor, unknown exact apartment, for loud rumble.

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1: forced. But, no.

511, stand by for an ETL out of Modifer Police Department, please. Continuing, it's going to be from 2002 Elm Island Drive in Modifer. Jennifer Brittany A. Perez, female white, age 785, who's driving a grade 2022 Buick Envision with a 28 at Adam Mary Frank, 5667, changing statements regarding self harm unknown means. If located, it will be a make your own case welfare check.

0: What's that?
1: Okay, that's the CS1 ear injector. That's 4 of my ear injectors.
0: Okay. Have you come attached?

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1: Very
0: last call on Elm Island. Verizon got back to us and said that 20 minutes ago, the phone pinged to the tower at 341 Origin, the city of Burlington. It is 0.46 miles in its east direction. It has since been powered off.
1: Sanford, can you leave me an address?

0: Cyrus Edison. Broken with that car of angels.
1: It's a gray 2022 Buick Envision with a plate of Adam Mary Frank.

That's it for you. Sign up for Century Plus. It's going to be at 8840 Bluebird Lane. So the team would like some assistance reading some text because she thinks that there's something wrong with her.

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1: 905, go ahead.
0: I've got this call on your screen. I've got a couple of addresses. You guys can check one on Devon Road and one on like Randolph Street. I'm not finding any address for the parents, so.
1: That one.
0: It's 113 UTW. Where are you calling? Just that 5113 UTW. Where are you calling? Dispatch to 5017. Dispatch either 5017 or 5113. Southbound, front stand for 710 North Memorial Drive.
1: Fifty one

0: Charles Service heading over there.
1: I copy. Thank you. Go ahead, Charles Service. I copy. The C-113 keyed up a couple times and didn't answer. Just checking. I copy. Thanks. All squads on one. Resume normal traffic. Keyed up 277 at 1032. I copy. 2718.
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2: That's a 716. Anything else from Burlington?
0: Negative. 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
1: Hi, 10 a.m.
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1: 31 IKEA. 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
0: 39 IKEA, I think you guys don't
1: I sure did. I'm sorry about that.

Thank you.

0: That should be 1-7. Are you not going to meet with Kenosha if 1-6 is out there? You were on it. I'm just clarifying because 1-6 said that he was out with Kenosha.
1: Maybe guys not special.
0: Negative.

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1: I copy, just at 716. That one.
0: 3-0 with Captain Trent.
1: Go ahead, 3-0.
0: Okay, 0029, and we're going over Robert. 0029, over Robert. I'll be on Jay Hatcher.

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40 traffic. 40. Actually, over Charles 87347. You'll be northbound at the end of 7 mile on there.

0: 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Normal plate, the armor, each entry, 97635, beyond twice the infantry driver.
1: I apologize. What's that plate, Adam?
0: Yeah.

F19 for a rescue call. 49. 14132 56 Road. 98-year-old. That's South Africa.

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0: 4577 for an assistance request. Seven ten is going to be at Inc. Stop 816 Fox Lane. This is a Gavin, 30-year-old male who came into the business, said he's lost and not sure how to get back to the group home. 816 Fox Lane.
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Copy that, Apache.

77 for rescue call. That's what. 457 West State Street, 63-year-old female on the floor appears to be breathing. Caller is going to be a caregiver and can see her laying on the ground from a window. Copy, dispatcher 905. Yep, go ahead, put me on it.

0: Arrow seven pointer. Copy that, seven. Cloud 17. Sheriff, Reland 12 back down. Discussion 7.
1: Copy.
0: We're fine.
1: Captain, we're fine.

0: That's what I'm saying.
1: 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Delano Robert, Illinois 569.
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1: Boarding.
0: Boarding, Paul, 6547. Southbound 335, over 2 on the shoulder.

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0: 45 volts, cross.

0: the Fat 716.
1: One six.
0: 516, you can disregard him with a 716.
1: Okay.
0: Just confirming that you were able to make that 21 regarding your welfare check on Elm Island Drive.
1: So far, I'll double check. I just got off the phone with the mother previously.
0: Copy. Yep, that's the one. She just recalled. We reached back Burlington, called. She thinks she might be at Echo Park. So when Burlington's available, I'll have some check. Multiple spots. Was that 908 you're checking over?
1: Yeah, Abram, I'm in the lab right now.
0: I copy.
1: I don't find this bad.
0: Copy 905.

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1: Yeah, go find your building park.
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3: 907-6, you're next. 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

7-3.

Yes, that's up set for a couple of kids. Look, it's going to be over at Backriver Middle School. It'll be page 17 in the main office as an employee. If you want to see the call conference for further, Backriver on West Main. Look. Thank you. The request is thanks so much. Copy. And they were in the area southbound, Highway 11 on the interstate. Paper. And just confirm it on the shoulder.

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Just said 5019. 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

especially for reckless driving. Copy, southbound 325, over 0, transferred over by Milwaukee to make your own case. It was two white sedans racing at a high rate of speed. No 28, southbound 325.

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You'll be seeing your 17 Ron. He's in the lobby to pick up some items.

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1: Copy, I'll be coming.

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0: 7-10 for a rescue call. 517 Saxony Drive, unit B is employed, 59-year-old female. She's been having some weakness, dizzy, and vomiting. They're conscious and alert.
1: Thank you.
0: I copy 716 Alpha Charlie.

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0: Okay, thank you.
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0: East State in Maine for a blue four-door sedan, stoplight, red hazards on, and front hood was up. It was on Maine, headed southbound.
1: Saddlefoot is still taking over here.
0: I copy down, Saddlefoot is today.
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I copy. That's 1502.

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0: 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How are you? The trailer plate of Wisconsin 7.

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1: 27.
0: 1633-6 Victor, out of Wisconsin. We're going to be southbound 331 over on the shoulder.
1: Okay.
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It's going to be Shepherd's Home, 1805 15th Avenue, Clark House, for general fire, Marshall 1.

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0: buddy.
1: 1-9, you can have 1-9, probably 23.
0: Hi, 71.

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0: Give me northbound 334, over 4 on the wall, it's going to be all white, Mercedes Sprinter van.
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2: David Charles, 2371, DDG, 2371, northbound, 225 over 8, on the shoulder.
1: Copy, northbound, 225 over 8.

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1: 6-3, go ahead.
0: It's going to be 4-9 South Perkins. The mail is ready at home. Everything should have been faxed over to the town of Burlington Base. Do you want an additional?

36N. 19, are you on scene?

6-9, you're Wolf 10-1, but go ahead. I got Adam Edward Union. I cannot copy the numbers. Thanks. 7-1-2-3.

six times. Half of them goes back. One of them comes back to a Mitchell party off of the same address on a blue 2011 Honda Accord. The other comes back to a Charles and Jerry at 1117 High Street on a 2007 Toyota Sequoia.

I copy your outlet, the homeowner. 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I'm not sure what you gave consent for.

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0: 52 Iowa traffic. Harry Henry Edwards 509 MHE 509 coming to help exit.
1: You're going northbound or southbound?

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1: He'll be back on the stuff that I was on earlier. He apparently returned the phone, so he headed there. He does have access 99.
0: Hi, Poppy. Are you heading back over to the retail pantry then? Hi, Poppy. 28, can you head that way as well?

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0: Maple and Northwest Highway for a mail white operating in dark gray GMC, speeding in Pensacola, law, heading westbound right now. Scott's registration, William John 2365.
1: What?
0: Looks like now they're going southbound.

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1: Copy, I'm coming through the village.
0: Copy.

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It's going to be suspended for safety responsibility and

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0: 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He's over on the 3700 block, Douglas.
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0: Hi, Copy. 61 in the area that's closer to the mask.

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1: Adam Carl, North, 6592, 18692, southbound, 11 on.
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0: I copy. 1816. Anybody else in there? Anyone besides 47?

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1: 6-12.
0: Four cycle 521, Union Frank 521, US, going to be at Egg Park 36.
1: Copy, Egg Park 36. Anybody besides 6-12 in there?

Dispatch 612, send an ambulance. Sixty-five hundred block of Milwaukee for a black cat in the middle of this two northbound lanes, possibly still alive. Cars are driving around it.

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1: Four.
0: I can't see 4. That's the normal side of the road.
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0: Joe Davis, 4 Mile at Douglas Coach.

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0: go ahead.
1: Car's not there, so I'm guessing he's not. 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
0: 10-4, and dispatch, he's at 107 Musket Quest. 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
1: 5-2.
0: Senior 17 at 3817 Maryland, Rapid 6, someone going through his dumpster that was on his driveway.

0: specify to humid the Maryland address yet?
1: I have not.
0: Are you available to go to Pritchard Point for intoxicated adults instead?
1: Absolutely, put it up.
0: Okay, copy. Do you want to cover? They're over by the shelter.
1: Oh,
0: I copy.